I'm saying the name right, but Jessica Ramo of Tacoma. You got about 3 minutes to call me back to win $1,000 in Brooke and Jeffrey's $1,000 name game. So if you know Jessica Ramo of Tacoma, message them, call them, text them, tell them the

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1: Yes, it's Jessica.
0: Jessica, how do I say your last name?
1: Ramo, R-A-M-O.
0: Ramo, okay. I thought it was like Ramo, Ramo. I thought it was like one of the two. All right. Hey, Jessica, guess what?
1: Yes.
0: You're winning $1,000 right now.
1: That is amazing. I've been listening to you guys for a long time, so.
0: Okay, well, now we see it pays off. What are you going to do? You got $1,000. What are you
1: going
0: to do with it?
1: We're going on vacation in a couple months, so I'm going to use it towards our vacation.
0: Okay, who's we?
1: Me and my kids and my husband.
0: Oh, that'd be nice. Where are you guys going?
1: We're going to Silverwood in Idaho.
0: Okay. $1,000 could go a long way there. All right, cool. Well, yeah. I'm glad we get up out with the family vacation. Just tell me who's hooking you up with some cash right now.
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13: 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Cloudy then clearing, today's high 68, mostly clear through the evening, overnight low 49.
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1: I used to think about immature things. 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

0: 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This is Deanna Cruz, and I'll see you there.
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0: 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Cloudy then clearing, today's high 68, mostly clear through the evening, overnight low 49.
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0: 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You know, I'm ashamed to say this. It took me like 10 years to figure out the actual meaning of this song. It's, you know, it's called Love Yourself, but it's quite the opposite, really, isn't it?
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Seattle's number one hit music station, Moving 92.5. I'm Ashley Z. I'm glad I got a reminder that it's Mother's Day weekend. Otherwise, she would have been lucky if she got a text back. I'm busy, Mom. What do you want? And she would just be like, I want what's owed to me. A Mother's Day text or call. How about a present? No? Okay.

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16: 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Cloudy then clearing, today's high 68, mostly clear through the evening, overnight low 49.
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1: It's Brooke and Jeffrey in the morning. We called out the name Chantel McStotts from Stanwood.
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1: Somebody's got to win. 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

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I'm Ashley Z. So health officials are tracking the passengers who were allowed off the ship where the Hansa virus outbreak occurred, and they're tracking them around the world. They said they dispersed across 5 different states as well. But the public health risk is low to extremely low, so thank God.

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Ariana Grande is really making her upcoming album sound... She's like, I've never gone to this territory before. And probably should have, but F it now.

0: 44th annual Beat the Bridge for Breakthrough T1D presented by Sanmar. 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This is Deanna Cruz, and I'll see you there.
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I'm Ashley Uzi. You know that one friend who thinks that you need all of their advice, otherwise you're completely helpless without them? 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Like, it's just common sense. Wax the hair on your lip. Like, don't walk around with one eyebrow. And I'm like, what are you thinking this is?

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We are one of the U.S. cities most likely for there to be a UFO sighting. There have been 10. That's wrong. There have been 147 UFO sightings in Seattle.

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So the U.S. Department of War has been urged to release videos of UFO sightings. Those will not be released with the UFO files set to be released today. But let's hope those are coming because I want to see them.

0: It's moving 92.5. We got declassified UFO files dropping today with more to come in a series of data dumps. That, and you can win $1,000 again Monday morning. Details in 6 minutes.
1: You'll

0: Kenya from Auburn. You just won Brooke and Jeffrey's $1,000 name game.
1: Yay!
0: Yay!
1: Oh, my God. Oh, my God. I'm so excited.
0: Kenya, what are you going to do with the money?
1: Coachella. We're at Coachella right now.
0: You're at Coachella? What?
1: Yeah.
0: Yeah.
1: Oh, my God.
0: Are you listening on the app?
1: Yeah.
0: Okay.
1: And I've gotten, like, messages from, like, 5 people.
0: Okay. All right. Well, it sounds like now you have some spending cash.
1: Yes, I do.
0: Who are you looking forward to seeing at Coachella?
1: Sabrina Carpenter.
0: Justin Bieber?
1: Yeah. Well, all the headliners.
0: Okay,
1: yeah.
0: All right. Well, I'm not going to take any more of your time, okay? Let everyone know what station just hooked you up with $1,000.
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Seattle's number one hit music station, moving at 92.5. I'm Ashley Z. Dude, I was feeling saucy earlier, like spicy, like I had a little attitude and I was sharp with it. And I was like, I'm too confident right now. What part of the phase are we in? If it's luteal, we're all

It's moving 92.5. Did you know that the portion of the United States right around Utah is known as the Jell-O Belt? Because that is the part of the nation where Jell-O is consumed twice as much as any other area. Do you like Jell-O?

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I'm Ashley Z. Call my mom. 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I will talk to you Monday morning. You can call mine too. 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
1: I used to think about immature things. 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

0: shout out, get a payout. Yeah, yeah. What's your name? Yeah. Brooke and Jeffrey's $1,000 name game. 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

0: from Kirkland. Congratulations. You just won $1,000.
1: Oh, I can't believe it.
0: Brooke and Jeffrey's $1,000 name game. Have you ever won this before?
1: No, never. Oh, my God. I cannot believe this.
0: Congratulations. You're a first-time winner.
1: Oh, my God. Thank you. Oh, my God.
0: How are you going to spend your money?
1: I have no idea, but I'm going to do something really fun. Oh, my God.
0: Let everyone know who just hooked you up with a grand.
1: Oh, my God. I'm so excited. I'm hoping I can do 2.5. Oh, my God.
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1: 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I-5, 405, 520, 99, all closures this weekend. 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

Noah Kahan, The Great Divide on Moving 92.5. He will be the musical guest tonight on SNL with Matt Damon hosting, which you know is going to be good. Although, I don't know if it will top Olivia Rodrigo from last week. Just saying.

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0: Seattle's number one hit music station, Moving 92.5. Olivia Rodrigo absolutely crushed SNL last weekend. If you didn't see it, do yourself a favor. Run, don't walk. Go watch the Rasta skit right now. I'm just telling you.
1: I hate to give the satisfaction asking how you're doing now. How's the castle built off people you pretend to care about? Just what you wanted. Look at you, cool guy, you got it. 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I loved you truly. 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

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What's going on? My name is Cooper. Pike Place Market testing something that sounds cool to me this summer called Sip and Stroll, which I think is dangerous but genius. You walk around and drink on certain days only. And to me, like, nothing better than watching.

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1: Somebody's got to win. 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It's Brooke and Jeffrey's $1,000 name game. 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

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All right, pack your patience this weekend. Traffic is going to be terrible everywhere. I-5, 405, 99. They are doing so much road work before World Cup, so pack your patience.

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I know this is going to sound bad, and I know we have a water shortage potentially, but it's going to be in the 70s next week, and I kind of like that.

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Zara Larsson, I feel like she's having a moment. She is the next in line from Sabrina Carpenter. Like, Sabrina Carpenter blew up. I think Zara is next. It's Moving 92.5.

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more performers have been added to the lineup of American Music Awards. Yes, that's happening May 25th, including 21 Pilots. They'll be on there.

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You want to talk messy? 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They hit $5.94, nearing $6 a gallon. I have definitely seen over $6 in and around Seattle. So, you know it's coming. It is.

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27: We about to go crazy.

She is a Disney legend, a Grammy winner, and just happens to have a song called Walk of Fame. 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